County to Department 1, Wellsboro ALS, Box 1-04, Charleston Township, near the intersection of Charleston Road and Route 6, motor vehicle accident reported. One bicycle

0: Permit 1, Mullsboro ALS, Box 1-04, Charleston Township, near the intersection of Charleston Road and Route 6. Motor vehicle accident reported. One bicycle, one patient, 2018. Thank you, 2-1-scene, 2018.
1: 160's responding. I'll be available for an ambulance if needed.
0: Chief 160 responding.
2: Mickey 1 responding.
0: Mickey 1 responding, Box 1-04, Charleston Township, at the intersection of Charleston Road and Route 6. Motor vehicle accident reported, one bicycle, one patient with a head injury. 2018.
3: Chief 120 responding.
0: Chief 120 responding, Cayuga County, Chief 120.
3: 120.
0: Received a couple calls on this. The first caller stated there's a patient laying face down in the ground with a head injury. The bike was far away from her, unsure if a vehicle clipped her. Unsure really what happened.
3: Okay. Did you copy 160?
1: Yeah, thanks for the relay, Brett.
3: Anytime.
2: County 170. Monday.
0: Unit responding, repeat.
2: Ambulance 117 is responding.
0: Ambulance 117 responding. 2020. Ambulance 117. Chief 110 responding. Multiple calls, patient in the ground with a head injury, bleeding from the face, believes to have a...
2: availability of a paramedical, please.
0: Received.

Chief 160, I copy one female patient with a head injury. 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What was your last?

0: guys.
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0: This patient was not struck by a vehicle.

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0: 150.
1: Cuyahoga County Chief, 160. Cuyahoga County Chief, 160. 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
1: Can you let us know if PSB is needed?
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0: 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I'm showing two AOPCs out of Crawford County.
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Reported sawmill on fire, 823 Spicer Road, 2141.

Cayuga County to Department 37, Allegheny County and Independence, 823 Spicer Road. Situation of a structure fire reported sawmill.

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Marion Pike, apartment 16, 64-year-old female falling with a head injury. Third Wells, ambulance, medical transport ALS, 200 Marion Pike, apartment 16.

598 Davis Street, Cross Residence, 74-year-old male, who's fallen out of bed, needs lift-assist. 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

0: 98 Davis Street. Denver, O'Neill, follow up.
1: Good follower. 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Cross resident. 74 O'Neill, follow up. 0245.

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Allegheny County to Bolivar Ambulance, Fort Dispatch, Medical Transport with Mutual Aid Ambulance, 98 Davis Street, Cross Residence, 74-year-old male calling on about the ambulance. Yeah, that's Bolivar Ambulance, Fort Dispatch, Medical Transport with Mutual Aid Ambulance, 98 Davis Street, Cross Residence, 74-year-old male calling on about the ambulance.

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Edwards 17 responding, Gaines Township, 2662 Lick Run Road, Bastion Residence, Man Hill, but 20558. Difficulty breathing or swallowing. He does have the wasp

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Requesting one.

Battalion of Clarksville Fire near 8305 Jordan Hill Road for the tree down block in the roadway. And that's Clarksville Fire near 8305 Jordan Hill Road for the tree down block in the roadway, 0623.

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0: Wellsville Medical Transport ALS, Manor Hills, Special Care Unit, Room 321, 90-year-old female falling with a head injury. 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
1: He is very sick. He's been throwing up. When he went to go to the restroom, he had to crawl because he is so weak. He is responding and breathing normally. He does have a bit of abdominal pain, med 2.

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0: Ben, give me ALS, start my location for difficulty breathing and breath guarding.

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12 Vernon ALS, assist ambulance 17. Charleston Township, 133 Ding Dang Road, difficulty breathing, 0755.

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Ambulance 17 requested ALS. They were dispatched for a man ill, vomiting and abdominal pain. Now advising that the patient is having difficulty breathing and has bradycardic.

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0: 1.
1: Right now I got a blood pressure 131 over 91. In the house we had a BP, a pulse rate of 40. SpO2 was at 77. It was onset, severe difficulty breathing. I had to obtain an 8 out of 10. It's upper right quadrant pain, very tender to the touch. He feels like he's going to pass out. He has no strength at all today. No past medical history of any heart condition. No lung problem. Just had 2 blockages in the past. We're going to start heading towards you.
0: Received. We're going to be just making a left here on the Callan Hollow Road off Bryant Road right now.
2: Four to seven, Raphael.

Allegheny County 12th Park personnel found into a listed out of service as of May 23rd, 2026. Alma 4, Bolivar 1, Belfast, Illinois. Allegheny County 3, 0, 0, 0.

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0: 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Do you have the status back on that? Can I have that?
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0: I'll be out with the operator of that vehicle as well as another male. I have the operator's 1029 when ready.
1: Go ahead.
0: He's going to be out of Pennsylvania, 22980304.
1: 10-4 Sierra 18, 0853.

0: 18 coming. Sierra 18.
1: The operator does have a tow on the way, and can I get the info back on that 29?

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1: 10-4, thank you.
0: 10-4, Sierra 18, 056.

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Police Department 15, Wellsboro, ALS, in Morris Township, 363 Route 287, the Bonnert residence. Woman found with a head injury, uncontrolled bleeding.

1401 for Ant West in Morris Township, 363 Route 287, the Bonnert residence. Warren Fallon had injuries, 0907.

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1: 1110 responding.
0: Talking to Chief 1110.
1: 1110, go ahead.
0: Caller stated the back room was on fire in the house. Everybody's out.
1: Okay, go ahead and hit second alarm on that.
2: The Monarch residence. Woman falls with a head injury, med 2. Responding to a 91-year-old female, her daughter called in. She stated that her parents had called her and her mother had fallen, hit her head, she was bleeding. When she got there, we put a cloth on top to try to control the bleeding. She said it didn't seem to be helping that much, med 2.

0: Department 1 with an engine and rescue, Department 7, Department 6 with rehab, and Hose 69, fire coordinator. Second alarm assignment, mutual understanding of structure fire, 1934 Route 249.
1: Responding.

0: contact Department 1 with an engine rescue, Department 7, Department 6 with rehab and hose 6-9, fire coordinator, second alarm assignment, situated scene of a structure fire, box 11-04, Middlebury Township, 1934, Route 249, 0912.
1: Mother fell, hit her head. She was bleeding. They were trying to get it controlled. Even with the cloth, she stated that it still was bleeding pretty badly. She is responding normally. Met you.

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2: 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No occupants inside.

0: 804, Mount Township, 1939, structure by Port House, 0914. Respond. Engine 13, Chief 1, Chief 120 responding. Second line assignment, make sure to see a structure fire, box 11-04, Middlebury Township, 1934, Route 249. Structure fire, Port House.
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1: Second alarm, please.
0: I copy. The second alarm was already requested, and now you want three additional tankers?
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1: 710.
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Midway down, shit, 1934, Route 249, 0921. 5,

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1: Did I copy you responded with 4?
0: 5, sir.

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1: Okay.

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0: 5 and 11 with fire police. Route 11 shut down Route 249 in Keeneyville. Department 5 shut down Route 249 in Little Mark. 0934.
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0: On the scene now. Do you have a med report for me, please?
1: Responding for an 88-year-old female, general weakness, she has cardiac history, conscious alert oriented. 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
1: 2 hours since your incident.
0: Johnny, you can go ahead and cancel the timer. We're going to be remaining until the fire marshal gets here. Myself and Bryce will be here.
1: 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Q11

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1: Ambulance 4-7 responding. I'm Rothberg, 119 South Williamson Road, psychiatric emergency, by 211-28.

Allegheny County 2 Wild Ambulance, MCS for ALS, Allentown first responders, response in 1956 Malvina for a 60-year-old female, difficulty breathing, feeding to Wildsway Ambulance, MCS for ALS, Allentown first responders, response in 1956 Malvina Street, 60-year-old female, difficulty breathing, 1129.

Allegheny County 2, Holton, MTS, transport ambulance with ALS, 7640 Mill Street, the 89-year-old male patient, unresponsive with difficulty breathing. We're repeating for Holton Ambulance, MTS, transport ambulance with ALS, 7640 Mill Street, for the 89-year-old male patient, unresponsive with difficulty breathing, 1131.

Los Angeles, the police department is requesting you to the library. Great, this is email proceeding for Lovell. Police department is requesting you to respond on emergency to the library. Great, this is email 1131.

Yeah, second dispatch. Email to 7640 Mill Street. 89-year-old male, unresponsive, difficulty breathing. 1136.

19 Houghton Ambulance Medical Transport. They're dispatched. Show me the ambulance response. 7640 Mill Street. 89-year-old male on response to this one. 11-39.

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All my ambulance responded to 3568 County Road 29, 74-year-old female resident. 1384, Wellesley ambulance responded to 3568 County Road 29, 74-year-old female resident. Both looking

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Italian County 2, Officer Fire, Montana County Road 10, area Baker Road, for the tree down block in the roadway. Alpha Station Fire, response to the County Road 10. In the area of Baker Road, where they treat on blocking the roadway, 1235.

fire, second dispatch. On County Road 10 in the area of Baker Road, where the tree down blocks the roadway. 1240.

apartment 10 on Route 6. Approximately 3 miles east of Gilton. Bridge 3 down, blocking the roadway. Department 10, James Township on Route 6, 3 or so miles east of Gilton, for 3 down, blocking the roadway, 1243.

at this time. 3 or so miles east of Gale. First street down Boston River.

passing concept. On Route 6, about 3 or so miles east of Galen. First street, I'm blocking the roadway, 448.

Department 1, Del Mar Township, Ethanesma, Calipatis, this flight, flight 4, ETA 25 minutes, 1256. One six responding Del Mar Township, Nesma, Calipatis, this flight 4 ETA 25 minutes 1257.

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Respond to Camp Harley, 5765 Camp Harley Road. A 35-year-old female patient, knee injury from a fall. We're repeating for Alfred Ambulance, the Alpha Farm. 5765 Camp Harley Road. A 35-year-old female patient, knee injury from a fall.

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0: Allegheny County 2, Wild Ryan Mailin, with Jasper ALS. I'm in 2935 First Avenue Extension. I have a 68-year-old male seizures. Meeting 2, Wild Ryan Mailin, with Jasper ALS. I'm in 2935 First Avenue Extension. I have a 68-year-old male seizures. 1325.
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Ambulance 4916 responding, Eulalia Township. A Hall, difficulty breathing, med 6, 1340. Sergeant Matt, ambulance 4916. You're responding for a 66-year-old male. His blood pressure had been earlier. They went and checked on him. He is gray and lethargic with difficulty breathing.

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responding to Department 26 Love for AOS in Clymer Township. 4652 Route 349, the Van Sickle residence. Altered level of consciousness.

726 Wellsboro ALS, Clymer Township, 4652 Route 349, the Van Sickle residence. Altered level consciousness, 1410.

17-year-old male. They stated that on Wednesday they had him taken by ambulance to the hospital. He was dehydrated, then sent home. They said that he's just been getting worse. At this point, he's not eating or drinking. He is barely alert. They do make you want to take a copy. You're responding to an 83-year-old male. The caller stated that Wednesday he went by ambulance, dehydrated. He was sent home, but has been getting worse since. He is now barely alert. He hasn't been eating or drinking. His breathing is completely normal for him. They stated that sometimes he answers and sometimes he doesn't. That's

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Allegheny County to Wellsville, Fire. Reported tree down blocking the roadway, Madison Hill Road near Wine Tower. Repeating for Wellsville Fire. Reported tree down blocking the roadway, Madison Hill near Wine Tower. 14, please.

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Second dispatch reported lines down. Let's call it Mills Road.

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Crossing to Wisconsin, Mills, Mills Road, and Hill Road. For traffic control for the old line from the roadway.

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Allegheny County to Whitesville Fire. Sabine County is reporting a tree down, partially blocking their roadway, Series 248, a mile north of the Rod Gun Club. Repeating for Whitesville Fire. Sabine County reporting a tree down, partially blocking the road, 1 mile north of the Rod Gun Club.

medical transport, respond to evaluate a female involved in MPA. 6281, Senator 19. Repeating for medical transport, respond to evaluate a female involved in a MPA. 6281, Senator 19.

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Spot in front of 8215 BB Hill Road for the tree down, partially blocking the road.

short track fire. Hill on Highway, Superintendent's requesting a response on the state road. County Road 15A, for a tree on Cross Road. Repeating for a short track fire. Hill on Highway, Superintendent, requesting a response for a tree down across the road. Old State Road, County Road 15A, will be south of 15A.

Dispatch to EMS, Mansfield Village, apartment.

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0: Responding for a 70-ish-year-old female, fall in the bathroom from a syncope episode, does have leg pain and bleeding from her hand, does have cardiac history, responding normal, difficulty breathing. You'll have to call the ER by phone. But Mickey 1, did you copy the report?

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0: Do you have a ETA for paramedics, please?

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0: 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Box 1-10 in Charleston Township, out behind 106 White Tail Circle, the Green Residence. Sort of a wire down with fire, 1748.
1: 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Response is outside of 1186, County Road 33. For the tree on line catching fire, leading to Volatile Fire. Response needed outside of 1186, County Road 33. For the tree on line catching fire. 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
0: It's on fire. She says 5 foot by 5 foot, about 100 feet behind the house.
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0: Okay, Department 11.
4: Chief 120 responding.

Allegheny County to Helmand Fire. It's on a Satterley Hill, about halfway up. There's a tree down across the road. Repeating for Helmand Fire. It's on a Satterley Hill, about halfway up from 21. There's a tree down across the road. 17.6.

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Allegheny County 2, volatile fire, responding to Babcock Road, halfway between Fort Heath Hill and Palmer Valley Road for the tree down block of the roadway. Leading to volatile fire, responding to Babcock Road, halfway between Fort Heath Hill and Palmer Valley for the tree down block of the roadway. 18-04.

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0: Also fire second dispatch, responding to Babcock Road. Between Voorhees Hill and Fulmer Valley Road for the tree on Black Roadway.
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1: Ambulance 2-6, same traffic.
0: Ambulance 2-6, Rescue 13-8, Irway Ambulance responding, Jackson Township, 29 Mockingbird Lane, assist PSP, Med 2, 1870. 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
1: You can go ahead and recall Irwin. Have mass go to Kingman. It'll be transporting to Wilson.
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0: 1330 Utah County. Is responding ambulances from Mansfield. They're going to have to back into this driveway.
1: Right, Dave.
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On 32 Rochambeau. 74-year-old female, illness call. Repeating for Inover. 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
1: Chief Warner responding.
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1: Chief 1.
0: Call came from apartment 205. He reported a friend stating there is a toxic smell. Unsure where it's coming from. They did turn on the heat this morning, but they're unsure how long this has been going on.
1: Okay. I copy 205 to the south. Which wing?
0: He said A205.
1: Receive, show me on scene. Copy, Walter.
0: Chief 1 on scene, establishing Wellsboro Command 1837.
1: Commander, can I get the caller still on the phone?
0: Negative. His name was Charles. I can give you the phone number if you like.
1: If you could contact him, have him meet me in the lobby, please.
0: Receive.
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2: County Department 8, Nelson Township, 19 Pease Hill Road, Apartment 5, the Campbell residence for diabetic emergency.
3: Received 16 responding.
0: No, 16 responding.
2: Department 8, Nelson Township, 19 Pease Hill Road, Apartment 5, the Campbell residence for diabetic emergency, 1841.

at 32 Rochambeau Avenue, apartment 110. 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

0: Cuyahoga County Department 8, Nelson Township, 19 Peace Hill Road, Apartment 5, the Campbell residence for a diabetic emergency.
1: Allegan County 2, Houghton Ambulance, some tests for the transport account, 9619-19, a 73-year-old female illness call. 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Response in 9619-19, NEBS. A 73-year-old female illness call, 1847.

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Zone 716, responding Nelson Township, 19 Pease Hill Road, Apartment 5, the Campbell residence, for diabetic emergency med 2, 1853.

Cuyahoga County, Department 2, for the call in Nelson Township, recall 1853. Cuyahoga Med, ambulance 716. We have a 42-year-old female, said she checked her blood sugar, it was 563. She did take some insulin, checked it again, and it was 501, so still high, experiencing weakness and dizziness at this time.

0: Walford Command, Daggett County.
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0: The person's been ventilated. 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
1: 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Not sure if that's still an issue.
0: Okay, Mike, appreciate it.

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ALS requested an interface to the ambulance. 9619019 Kenny Dia. 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

Allegheny County 2 Fillmore, and we left us yesterday at 10995 Dugway Road, town of Hume. But the 94-year-old female diabetic, feeling weak. That's Fillmore ambulance left yesterday at 10995 Dugway Road in Hume. The 94-year-old female diabetic,